0: against Jackson State, following after a 16-play, 72-yard drive, taking 5 minutes and change off the clock, leading to a Emari Matthews touchdown coming from Mid-Lithonian, Texas, the Trinity Christian transfer, a fifth-year senior. They generously list him at 210 pounds. He looks much lighter than that today here in the Gulf Coast Challenge as he's fitting between his left guard and left tackle. And also now he finds his way into the end zone, following right behind the right guard on this one, two-yard touchdown. We retry the point after attempt. Bulldogs have been known to block a couple of field goals and return them as well. We'll see if they can come up with something here. This is a 30-yard kick for a PAT. Here's AI, has this one up and true for Ivana Chu. 13-11 remaining, 21-17 is our score here from the 9th Annual Gulf Coast Challenge. Plenty of time to go. The Bulldogs have to hold off the Jackson State Tigers to see if they can secure their first win in the Gulf Coast Challenge since 2021 here on the Bulldog Sports Network, 90.9 WJAB-FM and WJAB.org.
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2: My son, Ricky, took his life by the use of a firearm. It broke me, and I contemplated suicide. My grandson, I was going to have to be here for him. I still own my firearm. I keep it in a safe because I want to keep my grandson and myself safe.
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0: Soon I wake up, a superhero suited up. 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Ain't no demon stopping us. Plus, granny out there praying, right?
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2: God, we honor you. Right now, just wherever you are, just begin to open up your worship to Jesus. 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Just begin speaking good of him. 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
2: God, we honor you. Right now, just wherever you are, just begin to open up your worship to Jesus. 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Just begin speaking good of him. 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
2: God, we honor you. 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
2: 50 over 50 years, the sensational Nightingales have been proclaiming our Lord and Savior Jesus Christ. All that time I wasn't living the life I was singing about. I was playing church, saying, "Lord, Lord," from my lips, but my heart was far from God. We can fool man sometimes, but we can't fool God no time. Is it indeed time out for playing church? Mother told me, said, "Son, don't you play with God like that. It's too dangerous." Then mother said something to me, I never will forget it as long as I live. Mother would look at me straight in the eye. She said, "Son, listen, don't you know you can sing a lie just as well as you can tell one? Time out for playing church." I laid my hands on mother's forehead in the casket. 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I said, "Mother, I'm going to be at that meeting one of these days to see you and greet you. There's going to be a great meeting, and I want to be at the meeting." 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

music from the late organist Joey DeFrancesco from a new release on Mack Avenue Records called Live at the Keystone Corner. Performance recorded in 2022, just a couple of months before he passed away. In fact, we heard his composition, Inner Beam, featured Lucas Brown on guitar and Noir Marshall on drums. 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New music from tenor saxophonist Doug Webb, one called Lullaby for Jazz.